understand we're being broadcasted right now. We're going to do the title track off our most recent CD. It's called Go the Distance. When I wrote this one last year, I didn't really know what it was about. I just grabbed a piece of paper and wrote some words. But in the last month, I've come to learn what it's about. So I'm going to send it out to everyone who loves freedom and everyone who wants to live in a secure, free world. It goes like this.

you come here for forgiveness? Have you come to raise the dead? Have you come here to play Jesus to the lepers in your head?